0: Are you good at solving riddles?
1: Well, I've always been pretty clever, Thad. What, you mean like, which black and white red all over, that kind of thing?
0: No, Al, I don't mean that. How about this one? What will it be this week?
1: What will it be this week? I'd have no idea. Well, I don't know who would.
0: Well, I do. Just ask Rhonda Stagner, 10 o'clock on Friday evenings, 5 o'clock in the States, and she'll be able to answer the question of what will it be this week.
1: So are you saying there's going to be a lot of riddles?
0: No, it's going to be a lot of music. And if you'd like a little hand in what it might be this week, you can also send in your request. So join Rhonda.
1: Hey, I can take it from here. What will it be? 10 p.m. on Fridays, 5 p.m. in the States, right here on the fabulous Phoenix Radio. So, did I get the riddle?
0: No, but it's a really good show. You should tune in.
1: Okay, I will.

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And that's the reason why, between 1 and 4 p.m., Monday through Thursday, we invite you to join us and share some afternoon delight. A lot of the time, the show will be presented by me, Terry Clasper, but to add to the delight, it will sometimes be presented by another presenter. In the show, we'll take you back in time with our 3 o'clock thrill, music and memories from a year gone by. The show will start with some number ones, and halfway through, the chance to relax and enjoy 3 very gentle songs. 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

drive it.

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And that's one thing that no one can mar. I don't know who you're with. I don't even know where you've gone. 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

floor. Hardware, children's wear, ladies' lingerie. Oh, good morning, Mr. Tyler. Going down?

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And that's the reason why, between 1 and 4 p.m., Monday through Thursday, we invite you to join us and share some afternoon delight. A lot of the time, the show will be presented by me, Terry Clasper, but to add to the delight, it will sometimes be presented by another presenter. In the show, we'll take you back in time with our 3 o'clock thrill, music and memories from a year gone by. The show will start with some number ones, and halfway through, the chance to relax and enjoy 3 very gentle songs. 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

Cara in the Morning on Phoenix Radio. Monday to Friday, 7am to 10am in the UK, very early in the morning if you're on the east coast of America, bringing you news, weather and headlines with our friends from Radio News Hub. 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

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A woman who will stay right there at home and mind the children while he's going to work. A woman who will have his dinner cooked when he comes home. Where some men make mistakes is when they go out and stay because they feel that no other man wants his woman but him. But listen,

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Where some women make mistakes is when their men go out and let them play, they would stay because they felt that no other woman wanted him but her.

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Old sleepyhead, that's my boy. 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A teddy bear named Fred, that's my boy.

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everybody's talking about the good old days, right? Everybody, the good old days, the good old days. Well, let's talk about the good old days. Come to think of it, as bad as we think they are, these will become the good old days for our children. But why don't we try to remember

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Try to remember. And if you remember, then follow. Oh, why does it seem that the past is always better? We look back and we think the winters were warmer, the grass was greener, the skies were bluer, and smiles were bright.

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It's not just about the love songs, it's about the songs you love, whether fast, slow, rocky, mellow, soulful, jazzy, or anything else you like. Your requests are welcome and your company would be delightful. 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

everybody. I'm Amanda, and I'm here to tell you about Amanda's Monday Mashup. If you like a variety of music from the past few decades, then this is the show for you. 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There may also sometimes be a mashup or a mega mix, or maybe some songs in other languages too. 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

Hello there, everybody. Fan Zaremba, host of the Charter Flight, which can be heard on the Phoenix Radio, 6 p.m. in the UK, 1 p.m. here in the East Coast of the United States. Join me for music, fun, and of course, your requests, as well as Al will have the news to keep you totally informed. Hope you'll make us a part of your Saturdays when you climb on board the Charter Flight, in the air and on the air, starting at 6 p.m. in the UK, 1 p.m. here in the East Coast of the States. 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

It's Harry Mason here, and I want to invite you to join me every morning at 10 UK and 5 US Eastern for the Funky Chicken Show. We'll have some wonderful music for you over the 3 hours, including several features, the Motown Magic Spot, Nice and Easy, and Mrs. Chicken will be here in the second hour of the show. 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So why don't you join me every Monday morning right here on Phoenix Radio.

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Cora in the Morning on Phoenix Radio. Monday to Friday, 7am to 10am in the UK, very early in the morning if you're on the east coast of America, bringing you news, weather and headlines with our friends from Radio News Hub. 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

Hello there, everybody. Fan Zaremba, host of the Charter Flight, which can be heard on the Phoenix Radio, 6 p.m. in the UK, 1 p.m. here in the East Coast of the United States. 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

everybody. I'm Amanda, and I'm here to tell you about Amanda's Monday Mashup. If you like a variety of music from the past few decades, then this is the show for you. As well as taking all of your requests, I'll be playing today's top tunes and all the classic pop and dance hits from the 80s and the 90s. 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

This ain't no disco. We do that on a Saturday night. It ain't no country club either. This is the Tuesday Music Club. The Tuesday Music Club is a place where you can relax and talk to friends about music or whatever's on your mind and request almost anything you like from our jukebox. We'll also have a featured album and lots of other features to keep you entertained, including the Missing Words competition, the same old song and the twisted lyric. So why not join me, Adrian Picton, on Phoenix Radio 4 till 7 UK time, that's 11 till 2 US Eastern, for the Tuesday Music Club.

When I was growing up, Sunday tea in our house was something special. Various members of the family were present, or even family friends, sitting round a table, talking about the week you've had, or maybe the week that you've got coming up, what you're looking forward to, what's been happening, and just generally catching up with one another. Terry's recreating that for you, here on Phoenix Radio, every Sunday afternoon, between 4pm and 7pm in the UK. That's 11am and 2pm on the East Coast of America. It will include great music, some features, and of course, it's Terry, so lots of great chat. I'll be there. Hope to see you there too, round Terry's tea table, for tea time at Terry's, right here on Phoenix Radio.

Hello, everyone. It's Thad Zaremba. I'm the host of Standard Time, which is heard right here on the Phoenix Radio, Thursdays, 6 p.m. in the U.K. That's 1 o'clock in the afternoon here in the East Coast of the United States. 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

0: Hi, I'm Sue Morgan, and I've just called round to talk to you about a show that can be heard on this station three mornings a week from 10 a.m. in the UK. That's very early in America for 3 hours. The show is called Sue's Selection, and the music will mostly be centred around this week's Billboard chart from the 70s or 80s. We do have some features which we'll talk about along the way together, and I do hope you can join me and spend some of your morning with me in Studio 4. So that's Sue's Selection on a Tuesday, Wednesday and Thursday from 10 a.m. in the UK, only here on the Phoenix Radio.
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It's Bank Holiday Monday here in the UK, and for the next 3 hours, you've got the Chickens right here on Phoenix Radio. This is a Bank Holiday special. We don't actually have a star of the week, but there will be many a star played throughout the show. However, we will have Sinatra around 11. Mrs. Chicken will be here. We'll have the Nice and Easy Spot and Motown Magic. And also, just to let you know, this is a pre-recorded show, so please don't try and write in or message or anything, because I'm not actually here. Just come along, sit back and join us as we bring to you wonderful music like this one from Van Morrison.

Super record there from Joe South on the show and the games people play. Up and coming at the top of the hour, it will be Sinatra round 11, and then Mrs. Chicken will be here with four more great tunes for your listening pleasure at the beginning of the second hour of the show. But for now, Roy Head.

Rock and Roll Radio with Roy Head and the Chicken and the Treat of Right. And now, this classic from Chaz and Dave. You got it all right here with the Chicken on a Monday on Phoenix Radio.

Now, let me just ask you a question. It's good to ask questions on a Monday morning. Even if I don't know what I'm talking about, I can still ask a question and maybe get an answer I don't want. But anyway, we'll give it a whirl. Why don't you carry me like a fire in your heart? Christa Burke.

Super music just keeps on coming with the chicken. Krista Berg, Carry Me Like a Fire in Your Heart. And now, taking us up to the break, let's get on the beach with Chris Rea.

Wonderful music there from Chris Rea and On the Beach. Much more coming on the show after the break, starting with Christina Aguilera. All that and much more up and coming next on The Chicken Show.

0: Here at the Phoenix Radio, we love delighting you. And that's the reason why, between 1 and 4 p.m., Monday through Thursday, we invite you to join us and share some afternoon delight. A lot of the time, the show will be presented by me, Terry Clasper, but to add to the delight, it will sometimes be presented by another presenter. In the show, we'll take you back in time with our 3 o'clock thrill, music and memories from a year gone by. The show will start with some number ones, and halfway through, the chance to relax and enjoy three very gentle songs. 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
1: Monday, Monday. Can't trust that day, can ya? So let's see what I can do to fix that. Hello everybody, this is Herbie Allen, inviting you to join me every Monday at 4 p.m. UK time, 11 a.m. US Eastern for Monday Madness. This will be 2 hours of primarily upbeat feel-good music to help brighten your Monday, whether it's in the afternoon in the UK and you're having your tea, or it's the morning here in the US and you're about to have your morning coffee. We're going to have plenty of feel-good music to help it go down that much better. Every once in a while, I will also have the occasional theme as well, so you never know what you'll find on the show. Your requests are also an important part of the show, as I need to know what to play to help brighten up your Monday. So that's Monday Madness with me, Herbie Allen, every Monday right here at 4 p.m. UK time, 11 a.m. US Eastern, only on the Phoenix Radio, playing the best mix.

Christina Aguilera. Gonna hear, but I'm gonna be here to stay. Getting all nice and funky on a Monday morning. Oh, yes, indeed, indeed. The wonderful Christina Aguilera there. Now then, if you've just joined us, big, big welcome to you. And just a quick reminder to those of you who might have come late. Well, I'm surprised I didn't come late to the recording, let alone anything else. But there we go. We're here, and that's all that matters. But if you have arrived late, I need to tell you that this is a pre-recorded show, so please don't write in or send me a message, because I'm not actually here on this particular Monday morning. And now I'm going to play you something a little bit different to what you would expect, maybe, on the Chicken Show. Although, to be fair, we do try to play lots of different sorts of music for your listening pleasure in the hope that you will enjoy and it will broaden all our horizons when it comes to music. So, how about this one? Used to be sung by the bands, the jazz musicians, way back in time, probably as far back as the 1930s. This is not a 1930s version. It's Rocking Chair, and not that long ago, a version from the great Eric Clapton.

One of those wonderful standards from yesterday, given a wonderful interpretation there by Eric Clapton and Rocking Chair. And now, Corinne Bailey-Rae.

Don't cry, no fears, no tears coming your way. Just in case you didn't get what they said. The Circle there. And I don't think we've played that band before on the show. Hope you enjoyed it. I sort of liked it. Maybe not one of my favourite songs of all time. But it'll be fine. Yes, indeed, indeedy. Up and coming in just a few minutes, Sinatra round the news. And then Mrs. Chicken will be here with four great tunes for your listening pleasure. But now, let's go way, way back in time to the 1960s with Danny Williams.

It's a chicken show on a Monday morning on Phoenix Radio with me, your good old-fashioned chicken, Harry Mason. And we've got lots of other good shows up and coming during the day. And if you want to hear, get to know, rather, all about them, why don't you go to the website www.phoenixradio1208.com and click on the link, The Order of the Phoenix, and you'll find out all you need to know about all our shows throughout the week if you go there. In the meantime, Mrs. Chicken will be with you in just a few minutes after we've got The World on a String, etc., with Mr. Frank Sinatra.

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Don't be late.

0: Into the second hour of the show we go with the wonderful voice of Frank Sinatra. And I've got The World on a String and My One and Only Love. And we'll have more from Frank next week on the show. But now we have our usual little bits and pieces, or whatever the right phrase is. Good evening, or good morning even, Mrs. Chicken.
1: Good morning, and I'm glad to be back with you. Hope you're going to enjoy what I'm going to play. And I think we'd better start, hadn't we?
0: I think we should. We can get on with it, shan't we? And then we'll know where we're going. What's your first one?
1: Right, my first one is by The Fortunes, and it's Here Comes That Rainy Day Feeling Again.

0: What a wonderful start, Mrs. Chicken. Fortunes, here comes that rainy day feeling again. Super record.
1: Yeah, that doesn't get played much, does it, on the radio? It's usually You've Got Your Troubles, and I love that song, but I thought, just for a change, we'd play something else by them.
0: Well, quite right too. I'm all in favour of change.
1: Yes, I know you are.
0: so that's good. So, is your next one a bit of a change from usual, or do you think, have you played this before?
1: Oh, no, I've played this before.
0: Right.
1: I'm sure I have, because I like it, so I will have played it before. And it's Air Supply and All Out of Love.

0: Oh, we're otherwise engaged.
1: Yeah, we are indeed, yeah. Yeah, that was a great track. You play, well, you always play some great music, but you're excelling yourself once again today.
0: Oh, I'm glad you think so. It's nice to know anyway.
1: Well, we've got to give credit where credit's due, Mrs. Chicken.
0: Well, yeah, so you should.
1: Yes, I know, I should. So, two to go. What's the next one?
0: Next one, we're going to Alison Moyer and Deep in the Presence of Beauty.

0: pop classic from Alison Moyet there, and I Go Weak in the Presence of Beauty. Well, the I Go is not in the title. I just put that in for good effect. Anything to say, Mrs. Chicken?
1: Not really, no. You're always doing things like that anyway, so...
0: Well, I get carried away.
1: Yeah, we know that.
0: Do I need carrying away?
1: You do, yeah.
0: Where to?
1: I don't know.
0: Just somewhere out of the way?
1: Yeah, loony bin, probably.
0: Charming, I'm sure. It's Bank Holiday Monday. You should be in a good mood today.

0: in a good mood.
1: You are in a good mood?
0: Yeah, yeah, I am.
1: You still want to get me out of the way, though?
0: Well, no, not really. But you do have your uses.
1: Oh, heck. Oh, dear. I think we'll play another tune. Go on. What's your last one?
0: Well, my last one is another unusual one, and it's Randy Crawford and Nightline.

0: Getting all nice and funky there with Randy Crawford and Nightline. Super track, Mrs. Chicken, to finish off with.
1: Oh, good. I'm glad you liked it. It makes a change from playing all our other stuff, doesn't it?
0: Well, it does. Yeah, it does. Yeah. So, is that about it?
1: That's it for this week. And I hope you've enjoyed some of the things that I've played. And I'm looking forward to being back with you again next week. Have a good bank holiday. I'm sure we are going to do. And I'll see you next week. So till then, look after yourselves. Bye for now.
0: Thank you so much, Mrs. Chicken. And it's now time for Mel and Tim.

You're getting it together on this bank holiday Monday morning with the chicken. And ain't love wonderful, Mel and Tim? And now, taking us up to the nice and easy spot, Norman Connors.

0: Super Soul Sounds on a Monday morning in the Chicken Show of Norman Connors there. Wonderful. You made some great record, did Norman Connors, and we probably need to play some more in the due course of time. In the meantime, up and coming at 1 o'clock UK time today, Rob Clark will be here with Monday's edition of Afternoon Delight. And then at 4, you got 2 hours of madness with Herbie Allen. Two great shows for your listening pleasure this bank holiday Monday afternoon. In the meantime, after this short break, we're going to take it nice and easy.
1: Hello, everyone. It's Thad Zaremba. 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

You know, we always try to relax at this time of the show on a Monday morning, don't we? And with it being a holiday in the UK, people should be relaxing even more than usual. But we'd like to help that along as we bring you some wonderful love songs for the next half hour or so in the Funky Chicken Show's Nice and Easy Spot. 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Getting us underway is this one.

The wonderful music just keeps on a-coming on Phoenix Radio with the chicken, and we've been taking it easy, very nice and easy, with Jennifer Rush and The Power of Love, and Flying Without Wings from Westlife. And now it's Gloria Estefan.

It's a chicken show on a Monday morning with me, your good old-fashioned chicken himself, Harry Mason, Michael Bolton there, Time, Love and Tenderness. And before that, can't be rid of you, can't go away from you, can't take away from you. Oh, Gloria Estefan. At the top of the hour, it's Motown Magic. And taking us nearer to that, Beverly Craven.

Nice and easy music with Beverly Craven there and Promise Me. And just to dot the I's and cross the T's, Can't Stay Away From You was the correct title of the Gloria Estefan song earlier. And now, Paul Young.

Johnny Logan, Hold Me Now. That's the nice and easy spot for another week. We hope that you've enjoyed some of the sounds that we've been able to bring. And after the break, it's Motown Magic right here on The Chicken Show.

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2: 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The tea party Grandma Rachel gives every Monday on Phoenix Radio. 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

This ain't no disco, we do that on a Saturday night. It ain't no country club either. This is the Tuesday Music Club. The Tuesday Music Club is a place where you can relax and talk to friends about music or whatever's on your mind and request almost anything you like from our jukebox. We'll also have a featured album and lots of other features to keep you entertained, including the Missing Words competition, the same old song and the twisted lyric. So why not join me, Adrian Picton, on Phoenix Radio 4 till 7 UK time, that's 11 till 2.

0: Soul and Motown. 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

Now, if you'd like a little bit of midweek jazz, we've got just a show for you. Wednesday night at 7 UK time, right here on Phoenix Radio, when either myself or Richard Bartholomew will be with you for an hour of great jazz. And Richard will be here. No, he won't. It's been me. I'll be here. I'm getting confused again. But what's new about that? I'll be here with you this coming Wednesday night to bring you an hour of great jazz. That's All That Jazz on Phoenix Radio every Wednesday night at 7 UK time. And now it's a judge's daughter and the originals.

0: Motown Magic on the show for another week there with Gladys Knight and the Pips, and I'm Gonna Get You. Hope you enjoy some of the sounds. We'll have more next week on the show from Motown Magic. Up and coming at the top of the hour, it will be Afternoon Delight with Rob Clark. Then at four, it will be none other than Herbie Allen. And he'll have a little bit of madness for you for 2 hours. Then it's Rachel Walk's Monday Party, Amanda Hall, and a little bit of a mashup at 8 o'clock. And then Source of the Dance with Woody Dresner, up and coming at 10. After the break, we're going to bring you the good old Wombles, but a song that maybe you don't hear too often. That's up next.
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2: 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In the second hour, there's a count-up of top songs, one from each year from 1960 to 1969. 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Rachel loves requests during the show as well. 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

We're almost into the last half hour of the show now, and if you've just joined us, let me just give you a final reminder in the show that this is a pre-recorded show, so please don't write in or send messages because there's nobody here to take them. That was the sound of the Wombles, and now what you've got to do is hold on to love with Peter Skellen.

0: Hi, I'm Sue Morgan, and I've just called round to talk to you about a show that can be heard on this station 3 mornings a week from 10 a.m. in the UK. That's very early in America for 3 hours. The show is called Sue's Selection, and the music will mostly be centred around this week's Billboard chart from the 70s or 80s. We do have some features which we'll talk about along the way together, and I do hope you can join me and spend some of your morning with me in Studio 4. 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

It's Bank Holiday Monday here in the UK, and for the next 3 hours, you've got the Chickens right here on Phoenix Radio. This is a bank holiday special. We don't actually have a star of the week, but there will be many a star played throughout the show. However, we will have Sinatra around 11. Mrs. Chicken will be here. We'll have the Nice and Easy Spot and Motown Magic. And also, just to let you know, this is a pre-recorded show, so please don't try and write in or message or anything, because I'm not actually here. Just come along, sit back and join us as we bring to you wonderful music like this one from Van Morrison.

It's Bank Holiday Monday here in the UK, and you've got the chicken right here on Phoenix Radio, bringing you all kinds of good sounds on this Monday for the next 3 hours. All kinds of wonderful music for you. And don't forget, Mrs. Chicken will be here in hour two of the show.

And if you've just joined us, a very, very big welcome to you on this Bank Holiday Monday here in the UK. May not be a bank holiday where you are, but it is for us here in the UK, as we say. And let me just remind you, please, that this is a pre-recorded show, so please don't write in or message in, because he won't get any response, and that wouldn't be good, would it? Here's Joe South.

Super record there from Joe South on the show and the games people play. Up and coming at the top of the hour, it will be Sinatra round 11, and then Mrs. Chicken will be here with four more great tunes for your listening pleasure at the beginning of the second hour of the show. But for now, Roy Head.

Rock and Roll Radio with Roy Head and the Chicken and the Treat of Right. And now, this classic from Chaz and Dave. You got it all right here with the Chicken on a Monday on Phoenix Radio.

Now, let me just ask you a question. It's good to ask questions on a Monday morning. Even if I don't know what I'm talking about, I can still ask a question and maybe get an answer I don't want. But anyway, we'll give it a whirl. Why don't you carry me like a fire in your heart? Mm-mm, Christa Berg.

Super music just keeps on coming with the chicken. Krista Berg, Carry Me Like a Fire in Your Heart. And now, taking us up to the break, let's get on the beach with Chris Rea.

Wonderful music there from Chris Rea and On the Beach. Much more coming on the show after the break, starting with Christina Aguilera. All that and much more up and coming next on The Chicken Show.

0: Thank you very much to the chicken here on the Phoenix Radio. Afternoon Delight follows in just a second.
1: Monday, Monday. Can't trust that day, can ya? So let's see what I can do to fix that. Hello everybody, this is Herbie Allen, inviting you to join me every Monday at 4 p.m. UK time, 11 a.m. US Eastern for Monday Madness. This will be 2 hours of primarily upbeat feel-good music to help brighten your Monday, whether it's in the afternoon in the UK and you're having your tea, or it's the morning here in the US and you're about to have your morning coffee. We're going to have plenty of feel-good music to help it go down that much better. Every once in a while, I will also have the occasional theme as well, so you never know what you'll find on the show. Your requests are also an important part of the show, as I need to know what to play to help brighten up your Monday. So that's Monday Madness with me, Herbie Allen, every Monday right here at 4 p.m. UK time, 11 a.m. US Eastern, only on The Phoenix Radio, playing the best mix.
0: 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Thank you, Herbals. 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
2: Is it a bird? Is it a plane? No, it's Rob Clark.
0: Wow. Welcome along.

Everything's like dragging loads here, hanging. So we'll fix that while we listen to Hadaway. How you doing? It's Rob here for this bank holiday Monday afternoon. It's boiling here today, and 36 degrees in the conservatory. So there we are. Unfortunately, I was going to do an OB, but they're doing loads of work next door, so can't do that. So you might even hear a bit of noise from here, because they are at it, so to speak. And if you're at it, let me know what you're doing. We'd love to hear from you in all the usual ways. How about it then?

4 o'clock, playing the hits for you. And we've got some number ones on the way after a bit of Hall and Oates. Hope you're having a lovely day. It's hot if you're in the UK. Temperatures as high as 32 degrees in the UK and set to get even higher, according to Sky News just now. So, yeah, crazy. So let's melt to Hall and Oates.

in the UK. Well, we do know that a lot of our listeners aren't in the UK, but just telling you what's going on over here. And we're all preoccupied with the hot weather, aren't we? Of course we are. Another thing we're preoccupied with is playing some great music too. So if you want to hear something, let me know. I'm here till 4 o'clock. We've got your number ones in just a second. Starting off with 1966, a classic number one.

0: say hi in all the usual ways. Lovely weather here. Tunes that sound great in the sunshine.
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2: Walk, jam, nitty gritty. You're listening to the boy from the big bad city.

And Dub, be good to me. That's Norman Cook, who was in the House Martins, and then did a few bits on his own, and formed Beats International. Then later on went to be turned out to be Fatboy Slim, of course. So yes, a very varied career in music. And Lindy Layton, of course, who sung the vocals on there, also went on to do lots of things for herself. So jolly good. How you doing? You're all right? It's Rob here. If you can hear that noise in the background, that's our fan rotating here in the studio. So it's an absolute must in this hot weather. We'll say hello to Kathy, who's finally woke up and joined us. That's lovely. Jolly good. And she didn't even have to wait for the news to finish either today. She's got this funny thing, you see, where she never comes into the production office until the news has finished. But there's no news today. So there we are. Yes, even more scope for great music then, if we're saving about 6 minutes. Shall we have a long song to save that, to make use of that 6 minutes, shall we? Why not, eh? Here's Huey Lewis in the news then, and one of the Billboard hits from 87 that didn't do much over here. This is Jacob's Ladder.

Great tune by Huey Lewis and the News from 1987. One that didn't really do much over here, but still a good tune. That's Jacob's Ladder. Blimey, it's hot, isn't it? Not much more to say, really, is there, apart from that? But if you want to say hello, feel free. We'll play you a great tune between now and 4 o'clock. If you missed Tea Time from yesterday, that's on Mixcloud. Also, Kaz's Love Changes Everything.

0: There you go, Leo Sayer then, Moonlighting. Okay then, let's have a little look and see what's coming up tomorrow, shall we? A couple of shows on the way for you tomorrow. Let's see what we've got, shall we?
1: This ain't no disco, we do that on a Saturday night. It ain't no country club either. This is the Tuesday Music Club. The Tuesday Music Club is a place where you can relax and talk to friends about music or whatever's on your mind and request almost anything you like from our jukebox. We'll also have a featured album and lots of other features to keep you entertained, including the Missing Words competition, the same old song and the twisted lyric. So why not join me, Adrian Picton, on Phoenix Radio 4 till 7 UK time, that's 11 till 2 US Eastern, for the Tuesday.

Hi, Kevin Russell here, dropping into your listening device to tell you all about my show, Flashback Gold, which you can hear every Tuesday at 7 p.m. UK time. That's 2 p.m. US Eastern for 2 hours. I play familiar songs from different decades, including the odd current track or two. I also include some of those lesser-known tracks that those other radio stations have completely forgotten about. There are all sorts of different features which I mix up each week, but the Motown Triple Play is one feature that is absolutely guaranteed in every show. I present the Flashback Gold Beatles shows 3 times a year in April and August, and the All Request show in December, where you get to choose those Beatles and solo Beatles songs. 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
1: We're having a heat wave.
2: Yeah, we are. Yeah, we're having a heat wave. The jingle said so, so it must be true, mustn't it? Here we are till 4 o'clock. Say hi, and we'll play something for you if you want. Bank Holiday Monday. It's too hot to get physical.

Newton John there, and let's get physical. Apparently it's never too hot to get physical, according to Kaz, but there we are. Right, okay then. So, Paul David's been on the email. Hello, Paul. You're all right, matey. He says, he's telling us about his listening dilemmas that he's been having. He says, I'm listening through my hi-fi via my computer. As I can't listen on my phone. Maybe it's because of the heat, he says. I think the heat may have got to your playout system as well, because we heard the during Harry's show, it got to 12:30 apparently, and the first half hour was repeated again. Interesting. It's always annoying when that happens, isn't it? Yes, it is. Right, so hello, Paul. Hope you're well. And, hiya. Good to have you listening. And I hope you're going to stay with us anyway. If you want to get in touch like Paul did, Rob at phoenixradio1208.com or the text numbers are on the website. Just find the one that applies to you. Start your message with the word Phoenix and put your name in there as well, okay? It's Shawaddy Waddy. All the way from Leicester.

All right, Shawaddy Waddy then. Under the Moon of Love, good pop record. That isn't it. Yes, good stuff. Right, we're here till 4 o'clock then, and no news today because it's bank holiday. We're just discussing lunch ideas because we had some marmalade on toast at about 10 o'clock, so we're going to be a little late with lunch. Kathy's not had anything because she's been a lazy bones and didn't get up until 11. And the woolly one is having something. What did she say? Ham and... I don't know what she said. Ham and cheese wrap, yeah. That's right, so... But as she's chatting away, she can't hear what I'm saying about her, so I can say what I want. Yes, indeed. Okay, fine. Right, what else have we got for you then? Lots of things. Oh yeah, Fleetwood Mac are on the way next, that's right. And I'm going to get into some stuff that you may not... you don't hear very often. 70s and 80s, really, I would imagine today. A little trip into the 90s as well. You never know. But we're just playing them as they come out. Do you know what I mean? Yeah, this is Fleetwood Mac and Hold Me from 1982.

Fleetwood Mac from 1982 then, that's Hold Me, great tune there on your Monday afternoon. Yes, it's Monday afternoon in the UK anyway, whatever time it is, wherever you are. Well, only you know that. So there we are. If you want to say hi, feel free, and we'll get you something on for this bank holiday Monday afternoon. After me is Herbals. All right. Don't think he's awake yet. He'll be he normally tells us all about his breakfast time and stuff like that. So he'll be on later to tell you all about it, okay? But here, it's lunchtime. And here's the Bangles. If she knew

saying if she knew what she wants. Counter's been on, and she says, as it's boiling, there's only really one song you can play, isn't there? And I thought, well, yeah, I'm inclined to agree with you, actually. So here it is. It's the Arrows.

That's the Arrows then, and feeling hot, hot, hot on this boiling hot bank holiday Monday. Hottest May Day on record. That's May Day, as in, not May Day, as in May Day. Do you know what I mean? Yeah, I think you do, don't you? Here we are till four then, with a nice variety of tunes. A little bit of everything for you. If you want to hear something,

All right, that's Beyonce, Crazy in Love, keeping the tunes going on this Monday afternoon. And this one's popped up a fair bit recently, but couldn't resist it because it's such a feel-good tune and will sound great in the sunshine from 91. Orchestral Maneuvers in the Dark. I remember when Andy McCluskey was skinty, used to work in Stolen from Ivor in Birkenhead. We used to go in and chat to him. Great days.

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Loads of music crammed in between now and four, so we'll just see how many we can get through. You can influence what we play by just giving me a shout in all of the usual ways. Phoenix Radio Telegram is good. Of course it is. 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And you can text me as well. Find the numbers on the website. Start your message with the word Phoenix and stick your name in there, won't you? Otherwise, we won't know who you are, will we? That'd be a shame. Okay then. Pet Shop Boys now.

There you go, that's Faith Hill, Sunshine at Summertime. So many summery tunes and tunes relating to sunshine. If you can think of any, let me know and we'll get them on for you. Here's The Cause with their Summer Sunshine offering.

That's The Calls and Summer Sunshine on your Afternoon Delight programme. And it's Rob here playing The Pretenders.

Pretenders and Don't Get Me Wrong. Alrighty, how are you doing? We're here till 4 o'clock, Bank Holiday Monday. And it's a hot one, isn't it? Someone who I think is probably hot, because I reckon it's warm in Billingham, is Tash, who's listening. She says, hello, I hope everyone's well in here. That's the Telegram group, so... yes, hello there. You all right? Haven't caught up with you in ages. Indeed. Right, hope you're well then. Lovely to have you listening. Great. Right, bog off tunes at 2:30. It's coming up, so get ready. And two super years after 3 o'clock today as well. Queen and David Bowie now under pressure.

There you go, Queen and David Bowie then, Under Pressure. Indeed. Yeah, say hello to Tash there. I think you missed us there. Try knocking on the office door again. And I think you'll find us. There we go. We must have been stuck in a black hole somewhere or something like that, eh? Indeed. No, we don't want that. Thank you. We just played that. Thank you. I had a tune in the clipboard ready to go in. And I didn't put it in. There we are. That's better. It's in now. Here we are until 4 o'clock then. Bog Off tunes on the way. Three gentle tracks to you for you to relax to. On this bank holiday Monday.

That's Roachford there, cuddly toy. Everyone thinks they're just one bloke. There is one bloke in the group called Andrew Roachford, but they were actually a group, believe it or not. So there we are then. Yes, it's Monday. It's bank holiday. It's hot. And it's Phoenix Radio. And time for a bit of Sixpence and On the Richer before we do your bog off tunes.

Sixpence, None the Richer Then, and Kiss Me on the Rob Show. It's Afternoon Delight, actually. More things to check out on our Mixcloud page there, via the Order of the Phoenix, of course. We've got last night's Tea Time show that I did there, The Connection. It was a good one. I thought it was. All the tunes we played in the show yesterday were all featured the Fender Rhodes electric piano. That was a good connection, that. And Adrian and Terry got that one as well, didn't he? As well. So very impressive. It was good, that. I wasn't sure if that might fool a few people, but obviously you're far too clever for me, aren't you? So there we are. Right. It's time on the programme now for three gentle tracks. If anybody dares to disturb you during these songs, you can officially, with our permission, tell them to bog off. Starting off with Wet, Wet, Wet.

Wet Wet, Broke Away. We're in the midst of your bog off tunes here, so if anyone disturbs you while these tunes are on, you can tell them where to go. From us. In fact, Helen, it's from the Phoenix Radio. We've got the Shires on the way. After Gregory Abbott, he wants to shake you down.

Three tunes for you to relax and enjoy on a bank holiday Monday afternoon. There are Bog Off tunes. And next, it's the Shires. Sorry about the fan noise, by the way, people.

0: Hey,
1: that's the Shires and Spend the Night. Before that, what was before that? Let's have a look. Yeah, Gregory Abbott and Shake You Down. And before that was Wet, Wet, Wet. And that was a good one, wasn't it? Yes, lovely. It was. Broke Away, in fact. There's your Bog Off tunes for today. And right, it's all music between now and 4 o'clock. Let's hear from the Beatles, shall we?

There you go, the Beatles, then. You got to hide your love away. Good to hear them on the programme today. If you want to hear something, let us know. I've just noticed an email there. I'll read that while we listen to Garbage. It's a good song. Stupid Girl.

Garbage and Stupid Girl, of course. Right, let's have a little look and see what we've got in the emails today then, shall we? We've already had one from Paul David, so we've had one from Chris Maddox in Brewer in Maine, of course. I think you all know where he lives by now, don't you? He does email us occasionally, doesn't he? Yes, right. Should we do it then? Are you ready? Okay. All right. Good morning, Rob. Chris Maddox in Brewer in Maine emailing you here today. I'll be listening via the Mixcloud link to your Afternoon Delight radio show. Okay. Thank you very much, he says. It's a pleasure, Chris. Also, I've got one request for your show today. Just one. Oh, okay. Let's see what this is then. If it's one that you ask for a lot, I might not be able to play it because, well, let's have a look and see what it is today then, shall we? Are we going to go for it? It is... Right. More Than a Feeling, Boston. We can do that in just a second. In fact, we'll do that after Stereophonics.

0: and Gladrex. Oh, don't you love it when you get that message from Amazon saying, see where your package is. It's 8 stops away.
1: Five.
0: Well, I've just... Oh, 5 stops away, apparently. Isn't it? Do you ever have the thing as well, Pete, if you're in a house of, more than one person, save the two of you both order stuff, and it'll come in the same delivery. You both get your notifications, obviously, to tell you when your parcel's arriving. So, yes, it's jolly good, isn't it? Lovely. Okay, then. What have we got for you, then? Shall we have the Who, shall we? And I'm a...

head off to our two super years for today. Yes, why not? It sounds good, doesn't it? Right, back to 1979 then with the Beach Boys. And this is Lady Linda. Afternoon to you. How are you doing today?

Boys End from 79, that's Lady Linda. Absolutely love that one. Okay, here we are then till 4 o'clock. Two super years are on the way for you. I think we'll do 80s and 90s, shall we? So first year, well, you'll know what it is in a second when I play the first tune, won't you? So I'll just get on with it, shall I? Right, here's ELO, so we're looking at 1981 until 3:30 this afternoon. Hope you're going to enjoy it.

That's ELO, Hold On Tight, from our featured year today. First one, 1981. We got some George Harrison on the way, after a songwriter who'd been around for a good while at this point, Glenn Yarbrough. Indeed. Yarbrough and People.

Brett and Peebles and Don't Stop the Music. Okay, bit of Ocarina on the way. Oh, hello. That wasn't very good, was it? Thank you. Can I have my ears back now, please?

years ago from our first featured year today, 1981. How you doing? It's Rob here till 4 o'clock. Herbals is up at 4 o'clock with Monday Madness. You can give them a big all right. If you're listening, feel free. I would do it a bit. I would do the proper impression, but the neighbours are out. They might think I've lost my mind or something. So I'll just leave it at that for now, but you'll be hearing him soon on the radio at

That's Ottawa and Then, and Hands Up. Great tune, that's great party tune. Right, okay then, here we are in 1981, playing some of the big hits from that year till 3:30. Then we're skipping back to the 70s before Herbie's with you with some Monday Madness from 4 o'clock. Indeed, that is Grandma Rachel. She's got your tea party. But here's the Human League.

of action on the Afternoon Delight programme with Rob here till 4 o'clock today. And Herbie's with you with some Monday Madness. Back to 1981 until 3:30, the debut single from Depeche Mode. This is New Life.

Time for a couple more in this year before we shoot back to the 70s in our final hour today. 24 minutes, final half hour, sorry. 24 minutes past 3 o'clock in the UK. That's where we're at here on this boiling hot bank holiday Monday. Indeed. It's Dollar.

Mirror, Mirror from 1981. And now, here's Rod Stewart, final one from 81. This is Tonight I'm Yours, Don't Hurt Me.

Status Quo from 75, which is where we are until 4 o'clock today. A range of tunes from our chosen year. And here's Pilot.

Super stuff then, Pilots, and that's January. Looking at 1975 at the minute until 4 o'clock. Some great tunes from that year, and loads of memories too. Well, I didn't have many memories because I was only a baby then. Here's Mudd.

0: Intro tower from Coconut Airways 3712. This is Captain Tobias Wilcocco holding on runway 29. Request ATC clearance. Over.
1: Here's Coconut Airways 372. Clear for takeoff. Climb to 10,000 feet and contact air traffic control on 136.7.
0: Coconut Airways 3712, air traffic control 136.7, received. Good day.
2: Ladies and gentlemen, this is Captain Tobias Wilcock welcoming you aboard Coconut Airways Flight 3712 to Bridgetown, Barbados. We will be flying at an height of 32,000 feet and at an airspeed of approximately 600 miles per hour. Refreshment will be served after takeoff. Kindly fasten your safety belts and refrain from smoking until the aircraft.

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0: queer. Oh yes, I must admit, my dog is acting Q-U-E-R, queer.
1: Billy Connolly, of course, everyone remembers him doing that, but he was originally in a group with Jerry Rafferty called the Humble Bums many moons ago. I don't think he enjoyed it very much, but yeah, that's he was doing all the folk stuff and doing the folk circuit, but that's he didn't really enjoy the recording studio environment. I think he preferred to be on stage, didn't he? Of course he did.

6 minutes to 4 o'clock then. That's Queen, Bohemian Rhapsody. And before that, Billy Connolly with Divorce, of course. Right, two more from me then, and then Herbals is with you with some Monday Madness. Oh, great, everyone's getting excited, aren't they? Of course.

my love. I'm going to say ta-ra then, and I'll leave you to it, and stand by for Herbals. He's up next. I'm back on Wednesday for your 80s hit machine, all your 80s favourites, plus the ones you just don't hear anymore. Ta-ra now.

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1: All right. Yes, you know, I have to say it that way now all the time. But we're here with Monday Madness, and let's get things started.
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1: I've got 2 hours of upbeat music for you, and of course anything that you want to hear. And we're going to find some things to cool off the UK people, because they are hot. But right now, let's hear from Melissa Manchester.
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1: At least that's the idea. Let's try this. It's Monday, folks. What can you expect?

All right, Tim is enjoying that song. Glad to hear that. We're going to get to some hellos in just a little bit. But right now, let's hear an extended version of Yes, Owner of a Lonely Heart.

All right, I forgot how strange that one is. So let's do it like this instead, shall we? Isa thinks that's a little bit more like it.

there we go. That was Yes, Owner of a Lonely Heart. All right, we've got some highs to say, so let's do it. First of all, Grandma is a tad bit late, but she's putting a show together, so she has an excuse. But I always get nervous when I have to think of you as the late Grandma. Your age, that's not a good thing for people to think. Oh dear. And before that, well, let's see, who else have we got? We've got Timothy listening in Nova Scotia, Canada. Welcome to you there, Timothy. And also in this country, we've got Jonathan listening from New York. And we've got Natasha listening. Welcome to you. And, you know, it's Memorial Day over here, bank holiday over there in the UK. And right now, I'm cooler than the UK people. Because, you know, it's boiling hot over there, apparently, so, yeah. Unfortunately, you guys don't have air conditioning, so, yeah. But I've been in the UK during a hot summer in 1995. It was interesting, that's for sure. All right, so if you've got a request, Herbie@phoenixradio1208.com is the email address. Telegram group is the best method. Phoenix:Radio:1208. And you can, of course, text the studio. We've got numbers in the UK, US, and Canada. Yeah. Let's see. And of course, you can call the request line. Oh, and Chris Maddox will be listening in the cloud today. News for getting somebody. Oh, dear. Oh, dear. Oh, dear. All right. Well, let's keep the music going then with a little bit of Richard Marx, Take This Heart.

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1: Hi to Kaz and Kathy who are listening. Kathy enjoyed that song. Kaz saying that she has a portable air conditioner that she can use. All right, here's John Parr, St. Elmo's Fire.

Raymond, enjoying that one. And yes, it definitely brings up the Special Olympics of back then. All right, now let's go to the 2000s. And here's one you never hear from Rod Stewart. I Can't Deny It.

0: Rod Stewart, I Can't Deny It, and Lentz, and this half hour with The Way. Don't forget, if you've got any requests, let me know.
1: There's no other.
0: Here's Fastball.

Alright, there we go! The Fastball... Not the Fastball. The Way! It's the song title, Fastball's the artist, and requests are coming up right after this.

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0: 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I'm Amanda, and I'm here to tell you about Amanda's Monday Mashup. 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
4: Good morning, Herbie. It's Christopher Maddox calling you in Brewer, Maine, calling you today. I've got three requests for your Monday Madness radio show. That's the show for Monday, May 25th, 2026's show for the Memorial Day show. I've got three requests. These are all three country music song requests that I'd like to hear on this show. So these are all modern country music song requests. And some of these you've never heard of before, and I'd like to request these. Could you please play for me the songs called, one, What If We Don't by Ashley McBride from the year of 2026. The second request is called Wannabe by Gavin Adcock from the year of 2026. And I heard this song yesterday on a radio show that was called On the Horizon, on the highway on Channel 56 for Sirius XM Satellite Radio's radio station over there. And I heard it, and I really, really, really liked that song. It was the first time ever that I heard this song, and I really liked it and heard it just yesterday and loved it. Had a nice catchy beat, and I was listening on my computer online where I heard it. It was a nice song, so that's the second request. Then the third request is called Wrong Hearts, and it's by Low Cash from the year of 2025. Is from last year. Those are my three for this week's Monday Madness radio show. Thank you very much. I can't listen live due to going to another house for Memorial Day to get together with friends today, but I'll grab this on Mixcloud when this one's available from today. Okay, later on. Thank you very much. Thank you. Goodbye.
5: Well, I can tell you, Chris, I've not heard of any of them before now, so very good. But we do get that jukebox whirring, and your requests going there, my friend, starting with Ashley McBride.

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1: Well, you know what, Chris, I should really save this for Thursday, but we're going to do it now. You mentioned Wannabe, but you know what song that really brings to mind, right?

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But I'm here to tell you, there's something else. The afterworld. A world of never-ending happiness. You can always see the sun.

Yeah! That's how we do it! Prince, Let's Go Crazy! Kathy enjoying that one, and Buddy Holly before that. If you were listening to Rob last hour, you heard Mudd's 70s remake of Oh Boy, but that was the original. In case you didn't know. Okay, let's have a little bit of 80s disco doing 70s disco. Here's Forrest. Rock the boat.

It's Rock the Boat, of course, originally done by the Hughes Corporation. And I tell you what, let's do another 80s remake. Here's Terry Wells covering the Detroit Spinners. I'll be round.

0: And welcome to the second hour of Monday Madness right here on Phoenix Radio 1208 with yours truly, Herbie Allen. All right, folks, we got another request to get to in just a moment, but first, some cool down songs.
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So let's remember our poor UK folks right now that are suffering. Yes, because, well, it is cold for them. Not cold, hot. Wow, I'm used to it being cold for them, but no, but it's boiling hot. So how about we cool them down? Starting with a little bit of Christine Lavin, Air Conditioner. No, let's try this again. When you hit the wrong button, bad things happen, don't they?

The Hollies, long, cool woman in a black dress. Well, I don't know if she's a cool woman or not, but we do have Grandma left. Well, she's cool, you know, Grandma way, yeah, but she has air conditioning too. So she's going to be on after me with the tea party celebrating Memorial Day. All right, let's get things cold now with Hank Williams. Cold, cold heart.

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1: 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All right, here's Foreigner, Cold as Ice.

happy enjoying that? Glad you are. Now here's a bit of Paula Abdul, Cold Hearted. Are you guys feeling a bit cool over there?

0: Paul Abdul, Cold Hearted, okay. Well, you know, with all this ice and stuff, great time for Timothy's request. Plus, we kept him waiting so long. Oh, dear, oh, dear, oh, dear, oh, dear.
1: Attention, a request has been received. Queuing request into playlist. Request queued. Playing requested. 3, 3, 3, 2, 2, 2, 1, 1.
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Join me for Source of the Dance, where we celebrate the divine in the world around us with stories and songs from the pagan and Jewish traditions, inspiration from nature, and anything else that seems right. 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It'd be great to have you along.

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1: Well, I've always been pretty clever with that. What, you mean like, what's black and white and red all over, that kind of thing?
0: No, Al, I don't mean that. How about this one? What will it be this week?
1: What will it be this week? I'd have no idea. Well, I don't know who would.
0: Well, I do. Just ask Rhonda Stagner, 10 o'clock on Friday evenings, 5 o'clock in the States, and she'll be able to answer the question of what will it be this week.
1: So are you saying there's going to be a lot of riddles?
0: No, it's going to be a lot of music. And if you'd like a little hand in what it might be this week, you can also send in your request. So join Rhonda.
1: Hey, I can take it from here. What will it be? 10 p.m. on Fridays, 5 p.m. in the States, right here on the fabulous Phoenix Radio. So, did I get the riddle?
0: No, but it's a really good show. You should tune in.
1: Okay, I will.
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Kathy, enjoying that one. And now here's what I like to say to spammers. Sorry, wrong number. Here's Evelyn Thomas.

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1: All right, we're coming to the end of the show pretty soon, but right now, here's Billy Joel, Sometimes a Fantasy, and Patsy. I'm getting your request on momentarily.

Sometimes a Fantasy, and now here's Modern English. I melt with you. I think we have a tour here.

0: This is what you have been waiting for.
1: Requested by Patsy, here's David Bowie. Oh, you pretty things. Think this is the right one?

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And, all right, yep. We will be able to end slightly with this song. It sounds like the last one, don't you think? Here are the Funyun Cannibals. Good thing. Grandma's up next. I'll see you all.

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1: 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It'd be great to have you along.

0: and will be true. When you're not with us, we're blue. Oh, Grandma, we love you. Yeah, yeah, yeah.
1: Grandma Rachel, Phoenix Radio.

Oh, guess what I forgot to do? Hang on a minute. There we go. Sorry about that. Hello, darlings. Welcome to just another Manic Monday here at Grandma's Tea Party. Ain't it the truth? Like about 15 minutes before the show was due to start, we lost the power in our house. And I didn't know how long it was going to be gone for, so I had already called them and told them, you know, but I get to be here anyway, because it came back on. The problem was is that I had forgotten to save my playlist. I know better. I've been doing this for 100 years now. I know better. But, you know, it was one of those kind of days. And I forgot. So, I'm in the middle of reconstructing everything is what's going on here. The American part of the audience is celebrating or is acknowledging Memorial Day. I swear you cannot celebrate Memorial Day. You can celebrate the gift of their lives that these people gave, but it's a pretty solemn holiday, although we do like to say that Trump has managed to put the me in Memorial Day, so there is that, you know. Yes, indeed. I'm going to play a couple of Memorial Day songs, sort of, you know. The first one is about the people that get left home and what happens to them. It's by Sting. Oh, I forgot to tell you how to get a hold of me, but you already know, but I'll tell you anyway, because I'm supposed to. They'll yell at me if I don't, you know. Okay, so send an email to Rachel at phoenixradio1208.com, or send a Mastodon toot to at Phoenix Radio at Phoenix Radio 1208. 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God, do you think I could possibly mess that up a little bit more? I can work on it. Or you can come join us in the Telegram room, and I won't even attempt to tell you how to do that. It's just at phoenixradio1208. That's what it is, and that's where we are, and there's a bunch of us hanging out there, I think, but I haven't had a chance to look yet because I'm still reconstructing the playlist. Okay, I'm sorry, I'm done crying now. You can come back. Okay, here's Sting, and they dance a

Hello to Patsy, who is listening. And there you go. And Vicky, who is also, yeah, she's tuned in. She's not saying what she's doing. And she's got her kid home from school no matter what is going on because, well, it's Memorial Day. And let's see. And I forgot to turn on Tweez Cake. It was a very fraught beginning of the show, you know? It really was. It was crazy. There we go. There we go. There we go. Now, let's see. Okay. Phoenix Radio. There we go. Phoenix, there. That's what I'm doing. There we go.

man's land, aka green fields of France. They're both a couple of just superb anti-war songs, and what can possibly be better for Memorial Day than a couple of superb anti-war songs? Here's Eric Vogel.

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And so now, every April

This ain't no disco. We do that on a Saturday night. It ain't no country club either. This is the Tuesday Music Club. The Tuesday Music Club is a place where you can relax and talk to friends about music or whatever's on your mind and request almost anything you like from our jukebox. We'll also have a featured album and lots of other features to keep you entertained, including the Missing Words competition, the same old song and the twisted lyric. So why not join me, Adrian Picton, on Phoenix Radio 4 till 7 UK time, that's 11 till 2 US Eastern,

All right. Welcome to the 6 and a half. I forgot to say hi and welcome to people, so I'll do that now. John McCann's here talking to him. He just told me that Bruce Springsteen covered that song, the Edwin Starr song, War. What is it good for? Say it with me, friends. Absolutely nothing. Okay. There you go. So we're talking about John liking the Eric Bogle stuff. Now, you can't do Memorial Day and not play Eric Bogle. It should be made illegal. You can't do that. So there you go. Let's see. So he's here. Patsy's here. Hi, Patsy. Alex and Carol are here. Hi, you two. Welcome. You guys will all get it. You will. Let's see. Who all's trying to guess it? Patsy's trying to guess it. And she's not so far off. Doesn't quite have it yet, but, you know, Herbie's guessing too. And they're a little, they're close, but no. So keep guessing. You'll do fine. Here is, this song is so pretty. This is Tom Rush, and this is called River Song.

All right. Well, we got, let's see, who do we have? We got John McCann, who's got it. And Patsy does not have it, but she's working on it. She's going to get it. She is. And her guess was completely reasonable. But let's see. Yeah, Herbie's got it. And Vicky's got it. And well done to all three of you. I think Patsy will get it, and probably some of you other guys will get it too. You know, I know how you guys are. Now, let's see. Where are we here? I don't know where I am. Oh, okay. So we started out with Johnny Rivers and Summer Rain. Then we have The River Song by Tom Rush. Now we have Girly Man, who's a weird group, but they're really good. And the song is called Up to the Sea.

Sorry, I was writing to John, who, by the way, is one of the winners. I can't remember if I said that, but he is. He's like, he's one of the first ones in. Either he or Vicky, I don't know, because I think they both came at about the same time. Let's see. No, it's not. Okay, so. Oh, let's see. Wait, what have you guessed? There you go. Herbie's got it. Did I say that? I can't remember what I said. I think I did say that, actually. And Teddy's got it, probably. Yep, Teddy's got it. Well done, Theodore, my friend. Yes, indeed. And thank you, Roger, for playing secretary, as you always do so nicely for our friend Teddy. Yes, oh, little guy. Nicely done. They've got it. So, let's see. Who else? Anyone else? No. Okay, now. Okay, we started out with Summer Rain, and then we did River Song, and now we did Up to the Sea with Girly Man, and now we're up to Love Cannon, who are covering Islands in the Stream.

Oh, that was Love Cannon. And Vicky, I have an interesting version of your request. I don't have what you want. Well, I have one of what you want, but I don't have the other of what you want. But I do have a version of it, so I'm going to see if you like it. So when we get there. When we get there, we're not quite there yet. We do, however, have Patsy and Malia, who've got it. Well done to you. Yeah, Teddy's got a request. Of course he does. I'm happy to play it for you. Did I say that Alex and Carol got it? I can't remember if I did, but they certainly did get it. Yes, they did. So if any of you have any songs that you think might go with it, that's, you know, let me know. Roger's got one. Okay. I bet I've got it. Roger, I'm going to say it right now. I bet that I have your request on my playlist. Now, we'll see whether, and I'll be honest with you, of course, I'll tell you absolutely truthfully if I do, but I bet I do. What do you want to bet? What do you want to bet? Okay, here, we're going to run them all by you here. Summer Rain by Johnny Rivers. We got River Song by Tom Rush. We've got Girly Man, Up to the Sea. We've got Love Cannon, Islands in the Stream. I told you guys, right, that Malia and Patsy got it. Yeah, they did. I think you all got it. All the ones of you that were trying to get it, I think got it. And finally, we have Dire Straits. This song is just so silly. Oh, my God. Dire Straits is never silly, but here they are. This is called, stop that. This is called Twistin' by the Pool.

That was Mark Knopfler being incredibly silly. I mean, seriously. Okay. And let's see. Stop that. Stop that. We'll do this one. We'll do it like this. Yeah, we'll do this. Oh, no, I don't want that there. Okay. There we go. The answer, I'm going to give you guys the answer. Well done to all of you who got it, which is pretty much all of you. That's great. We got Johnny Rivers, right? Summer Rain. The answer, by the way, sorry. The answer is water. Water. You all knew that, basically. You did. Okay, so Summer Rain, you know, obvious, okay? River Song. And I thought that the Johnny Rivers followed by the River Song was pretty far out and clever, you know? Girly Man, Up to the Sea, water. Islands in the water-filled stream. And Twisting by the Pool. Let's hope that that's water-filled as well, or else you're going to get hurt in there. So, you know, we didn't need to have that. So, what we have here is, I'm going to play this for Vicky. She wanted it by somebody else, and I'm not looking at it, so I can't tell you who. I have it by Richard Chindell, Dar Williams, and Lucy Kaplansky, who gathered up together to make an album and called themselves Cry, Cry, Cry. This is called Down by the Water.

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That's 2 p.m. US Eastern for 2 hours. I play familiar songs from different decades, including the odd current track or two. I also include some of those lesser-known tracks that those other radio stations have completely forgotten about. There are all sorts of different features which I mix up each week, but the Motown Triple Play is one feature that is absolutely guaranteed in every show. I present the Flashback Gold Beatles shows 3 times a year in April and August, and the All Request show in December, where you get to choose those Beatles and solo Beatles songs. 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

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Don't be late.

Oh, I'm very sorry. Guess what? I blew it. Let's just carry on here. This is for Patsy. Here's Jimmy Nail.

That was Jimmy Nail for Patsy, and that was Big River. What a great song that is. And I never knew that until I was part of this wonderful thing we're doing here. Now, I never thought I would do this, but I'm going to play a double play here between the same title and different song. Yes, well, between ABBA and Spike Jonze. Here you go. This is for Vicky, and then for Roger and Teddy. You could have figured that out.

Okay, they call that Waterloo drip, drip, drip. It's by Spike Jones. What do you want? You know. Before that was Waterloo by ABBA. That was for Vicky. Oh, before that was Jimmy Nail. Right, we got that. Now Herbie wants some a cappella stuff. And we're gonna start it out with Hyena Sound and Sitting on the Dock of the Bay. Hyena Sound is very good too.

0: Hey, baby.
1: There we go. Now we have, that was Bridge Over Troubled Water. And before that was, and that was by Naturally 7. Before that was Hyannis Sound and Sitting on the

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Ew. 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I can't remember who wanted this song. Let's see, what else? Somebody wanted to hear this song, and I can't remember who it was. Okay. Hey. Anyway, it says write to me and tell me it was you when I play it. Here is here are the Cowsills. Oh, it was John. It was John McCann. No wonder. Okay, I'm sorry, baby. Here's the Cowsills, and this is Indian Lake from 1968.

Wow, that was Indian Lake by the Cowsills. Sorry, my cat's climbing up me and she's messing with the microphone. Sorry. Anyway, those were the Cowsills, and I'm pretty sure that song is NPC or UPC. Is that what it is? It's politically incorrect is what that song is. That song is politically incorrect. There you go. Indian Lake by the Cowsills. Now, this is from Aaliyah. These are the Doobie Boys. And this is Old Black Water. And it'll be here just any moment now. There we go.

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Yes, indeed. And I'm cutting out a promo because I'm so running out of time. I've got so many good songs I don't have time to play. I'm sad about it. But this one absolutely must be played. There are a couple of songs that are about water that must be played. This is one of them. This is the Four Bitchin' Babes, who include Christine Lavin and various other people. It was a bit of a revolving door group, but this is called Viagra in the Water.

Danny says that explains why he's so messed up. Yes, well, interesting. I had no idea. Danny and his dad are coming up next. He's accusing his dad of bringing sanity to the Phoenix, which he figures he's going to carry on with my insanity. But his dad, he says, is going to bring back some sanity. He might. Yeah, he might. I bet Martin's got a little insanity hidden in there somewhere. I bet he does. Anyway, those are the Four Bitchin' Babes and Viagra in the Water. That was a wonderful song. I haven't played it in far too long. This song is for Chris. This is a sweet song. It should be on the Snog set. You can have a little free Snog song. Did you know that Snog and song are anagrams of each other? Ready, set, song.

0: Yeah, that's Path Girl Debbie, and you light up my life. And let's see what. 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Your grocery order's coming. You're welcome, darling. Now, let's see. Malia, if you can hang around for one song, you'll really like this. This is Harry Belafonte and a woman named Odetta, who was a very famous folk singer back in the 50s and early 60s. And their version of Hole in the Bucket. It's a real good version of Hole in the Bucket. Okay, here we go.
1: I now have the pleasure to sing with Mr. Belafonte. Henry? Oh, Henry?
2: Yes, Liza.
1: Did you fetch the water?
2: Go fetch the water. There's a hole in the bucket, dear Liza, there's a hole in the bucket, dear Liza, a hole.
1: Well, fix it, dear Henry, dear Henry, dear Henry. Go fix it, dear Henry, fix it.
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1: With what shall I cut it, dear Liza, dear Liza? 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With what?
0: With an axe, dear Henry, dear Henry, dear Henry. 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
0: Try water, dear Henry, dear Henry, dear Henry. 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
1: In what shall I fetch it, dear Liza, in what shall I fetch it, dear Liza, in what?
0: In a bucket, dear Henry, dear Henry, dear Henry. In a bucket, dear Henry, dear Henry, in a bucket.
1: There's a hole in the bucket.

That was Harry Belafonte and Odetta doing Hole in the Bucket, as only they can do it. I hope I have enough time to do everything I want to do here. This is to Dire Straits. Hi, Danny. Danny Miles is tuned in. He and his dad are going to do the next show. Amanda is off holidaying some kind of where, and so they're going to do that. Here's Dire Straits, and they're going to sing about water of love.

almost like the Judds doing that a little bit more than I like the Indigo. I like Dire Straits doing it a little bit better than the Indigo Girls, I think. I don't know. I like them both a lot. So there you go. That was Water of Love. That was the original by Dire Straits. And Water of Love. And today being Memorial Day, I haven't done much about Memorial Day and thanking the soldiers and doing all that. I got all hung up in water. What can I say? But I've got a couple of stuff to end with. And one is by, this one is by Buffy St. Marie. It, of course, was originally written by Buffy St. Marie and sung by her. But the guy who had the hit with it was Donovan. So perhaps I should have played it by Donovan. But I figure the songwriter gets to have a little bit of a spotlight for a change. Here's Buffy St. Marie, and this is Universal Soldier.

Buffy St. Marie, who was a tremendous songwriter. I don't know when she, or even if she stopped writing. I don't know, you know, but I know that I haven't heard any new stuff from her for a while. But she wrote amazing songs and didn't get the recognition that she deserved, as far as I'm concerned. But then she's got one of those voices, you know what I mean? It's kind of weird. Anyway, it's time for me to go. Stay tuned for Danny and Martin, who are going to take over. Woody will be here with Memorial Day after that, and she'll play lots of anti-war stuff. Go, Woody, you go do that, girl. Tell the people that you love them, and thank God for the people that are willing to fight and die for you, I guess. And I love you. I'll see you on Wednesday for the happening. Love you. Bye. Feel free to yell along if you want.

Ian Van Dahl there, bringing you into a Monday mashup with Danny and Martin Miles, neither of whom sound like Amanda. She's away on holiday, I assume, or doing something else to soak up the sun and the heat, which I hope you're getting in America as well as over here in the UK. Wherever you are and whatever you're doing, welcome along. And of course, before I forget, thank you so much to Grandma Rachel for 2 hours of partying that has just occurred. Viagra in the water and all sorts of things going on. Now, if you haven't listened to that show, you will be listening back to it on Mixcloud now, won't you? Just to find out. I'm sure there's something in the water or the beer or the Coke or whatever it is that you're drinking tonight that we can dish out for you. If you've got a song that you'd like to hear from us or anything else you'd like to contribute to the show, don't hesitate to get in touch. And in case you're not sure how to do that, we will let you know in the next voice break. But we're looking forward to bringing you 2 hours of top music from the 80s, 90s, noughties, teens and today, and we really look forward to your interaction because, as always, that's what makes the show. And some great music, of course, including this one from Hadaway. This is Catch a Fire.

0: That was Hathaway and Catch a Fire. That's a great song. It really drives along, makes you want to get up and dance. I wish I could dance, but I can't. But there you go. Anyway, it's Martin here. I've been allowed to say a few words.
1: But only a few. I'm going to interrupt now.
0: Go away.
1: Carry on.
0: This is my bit. You've had your say. You can have another say in a minute, all right?
1: Oh, thank you for the permission. See, he's taking this parental duty seriously.
0: Oh, definitely, yeah. Like to say hello to some people who I know will be listening or may be listening. And that is, first of all, to Stacey, of course. And she may be listening on Mixcloud, but she will catch the show at some point. And also Stephen, who I believe is going to be around for the second hour of the show. And Susan's going to be listening as well. David and Margaret, and hopefully Diane as well. And also Christine, Simon and Sarah. Hopefully they'll be listening. Hello to all of you that I've mentioned so far. And also Pete and Fran may be listening. I'm sure Pete will be listening. I don't know if Fran's at work or not, but Pete will be listening. And also maybe Zelly and Derek will be listening. So hello to them if they are. And if I've missed anybody out, I apologise. But if you are listening and I haven't mentioned you, then send me a message or send us a message to say that you're listening. And I'll now hand you over to Danny, who'll give you all the contact details so you can message us.
1: Oh, yes, because obviously we're having a little tussle here for who gets to speak. And that might be determined by you, because you can email either of us. 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Would especially love to hear from you if you usually listen to Amanda and maybe haven't listened to our madcap, well, my madcap presenting and his sanity before. Hello to people like Dan and Kez if you are tuned in. Let us know, because we'd love to give you a really warm welcome. We'd also love to give you some top music, and this one wasn't requested by her, but Stacey will won't half love this song. She'll three quarters, 100%, 150% love it. This is a bit of JLS featuring Tiny Tempah and Eyes Wide Shut. They say

Love this song. Can't wait till we see them in July, says Stacey, who is tuned in and texting. And of course, if you want to text like Stacey has, then don't forget to put the word Phoenix, Phoenix, before your message so that it gets through to Studio 1B here in Stevenage, sunny Stevenage as it still is, or steaming Stevenage or sweaty Stevenage or something. Anyway, probably all of those. Anyway, hello, Stacey. Yeah, here we are. We're going to see JLS and you're going to see separately BTS. It's something about groups with three letters in their name. They just seem to be cool. And yes, we are going to see them. Looking forward to that. And you had that one up nice and loud, you say. Well, I think you're going to have this one up nice and loud as well, because this was actually one of your requests. It's by someone called Miles. It's not Martin Miles. It's not even Danny Miles, because his name includes a Y, not an I. It's Miles Smith. And this is what we request of you for the next hour and three quarters. If you would like to, stay if you want to dance.

0: that was Miles Smith and his latest hit single, Stay If You Wanna Dance. And his previous single, actually, Stargazing, which I liked a lot, is still in the top 100 UK singles as well. So he's doing well at the moment, his old Miles Smith. That's because he's called Miles, you see. Very popular name. Anyway, we've had a message from Patsy to say that she's listening. Good evening, Patsy. Hope you're well. And thank you for saying how nice it is that me and Danny are on a Monday. Well, yeah, I mean, we're pleased that we're here on a Monday as well. And we hope that you're enjoying the music so far. And don't forget, in the second hour of the show, there will be the usual feature, Guess the Year, where we'll be playing three songs from a certain year and giving you clues to help you identify what the year is. And then you can, when you've worked it out, you can message us to let us know what you think the year is. But now we're going to carry on with a song from a music legend at the moment. And she comes from that lovely place called Barbados. Yeah.
1: Feels like it here at the moment, doesn't it?
0: It does a bit, actually, yeah. And yes, it's very hot in Stevenage here today and all over the country, I believe.
1: And I hope the sun's out for barbecues and any other celebratory or commemorative events for a Memorial Day in the US.
0: Yeah, and we hope that you've enjoyed your day and we hope you've had a good bank holiday Monday as well.
1: Yeah.
0: Like we have. Yeah. So now we're going to play this song by the lady from Barbados. This is Rihanna and Only Girl in the World.

Rihanna and her massive hit, Only Girl in the World. And we're going to carry on now with a double play with some very important messages in between the two songs. First, you're going to hear Estelle featuring Kanye West, and that song's called American Boy. And second, you're going to hear James Morrison featuring Nelly Furtado and Broken Strings. But to start the double play off, it's American Boy.

0: Here at the Phoenix Radio, we love delighting you. And that's the reason why, between 1 and 4 p.m., Monday through Thursday, we invite you to join us and share some afternoon delight. A lot of the time, the show will be presented by me, Terry Clasper, but to add to the delight, it will sometimes be presented by another presenter. In the show, we'll take you back in time with our 3 o'clock thrill, music and memories from a year gone by. The show will start with some number ones, and halfway through, the chance to relax and enjoy three very gentle songs. Spread some delight across your afternoons, Monday through Thursday, 1 to 4 p.m. in the UK, 8 to 11 a.m. Eastern. 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
1: Cora in the Morning on Phoenix Radio. Monday to Friday, 7 a.m. to 10 a.m. in the UK. Very early in the morning if you're on the east coast of America. 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The music is handpicked to make you smile, and there are lots of fun features to start your day the right way. 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

great double play there, Estelle and James Morrison, and some very important messages in between them. We're going to come to a great song now. Me and Danny both like this one very much. And this is Sixpence None the Richer and a song called Kiss Me.

Sixpence, none the richer, are asking you to kiss them. The Viagra in the water clearly didn't work. Anyway, if you missed Rachel's show, that will mean nothing to you, but I just had to say it, because it's how I roll. You are listening to Danny and Martin Miles sitting in for Amanda on the Monday Mashup, and thank you for being here. If you haven't let us know you're here, or if you've suddenly thought of a song that you'd like to hear, then please do get in touch, or of course just anything else. Let us know, are you at a BBQ, where are you hanging out, what are you doing with the fine holiday that it is off of the usual rat race. 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We are in the Telegram group if you want to come and hang and chat with us in there, or you can send a text using the word Phoenix at the start of your message to the numbers on the website. I was thinking, actually, Dad very wisely picked this playlist. That's why it's sensible. Otherwise, it wouldn't have had the Sixpence None the Richer version of Kiss Me in it. It would have had the Newfound Glory version in, which is a lot more pop-punk, emo, screamo, heavy alternative. And you may or may not have preferred that version, but I think the majority are probably quite pleased that Martin is in charge of said playlist. However, here is a song that I do really like that Dad picked out for us, and it's the first ever song, as far as I recall, to be released by a mammoth British artist from the last 18 years or so. It's time for Ed Sheeran and a very thought-provoking song called The A-Team.

great double play there. Ed Sheeran and his first UK hit single and the A-Team. And then second you heard Newton Faulkner and the song Dream Catch Me. And I quite often wonder what happened to Newton Faulkner, because I thought that was a great song. And I don't know why he didn't have any more hits. I would have thought that that song would have encouraged people to listen to more. And Danny informs me that that track, Dream Catch Me, was taken from Newton Faulkner's album called Hand Built by Robots, which, of course, typical Danny, thinks it's a great title. Mind you, it's not bad. It's not bad. We've had a message from Herbie to say that he's listening, and he's been listening while he's been multitasking. Great to have you here, Herbie. Hope you enjoy the rest of the show. And we're going to carry on now with a song that I know Stace will like, because it's one of her favourite groups coming up, or bands, I should say these days, shouldn't I? Not groups, bands. This is Coldplay and All My Love.

All My Love by Coldplay. And all of our love, Danny and Martin, here with you on Phoenix Radio, is for you, lovely listener. And you might love us if we give you a year that you can remember. There will be clues, musical and news related, and that's coming up in, 15-20 minutes time, so keep your ears glued to the radio for that one. But before that, we have good music to enjoy and maybe some interaction. If you'd like to get in touch, you know how to do it. And so I shall not bother you with that information right now. I would say get in touch if you need to know the information, but of course that wouldn't work, would it? Someone who has got in touch is Stacey, and she's asked for another track from recent times. Someone else that you'd like to see, isn't it? And maybe we will at some point. This is someone that I know actually Cara likes. So Cara, if you're tuned in, you're going to enjoy this one as well. It's Benson Boone and Beautiful Things.

0: all the things that I've got.
1: That was Benson Boone and his big hit from a year or two ago. And actually, it's still in the charts now. It's still in the top 100 UK singles now. Benson Boone and Beautiful Things. And I don't know. I think Stacey's going to really love this programme because we're going to play another one of her favourite bands now. This is all purely coincidental, by the way. I picked the playlist, she didn't.
2: Yeah, and actually you picked it because, I mean, I like this song, but actually you like this song even more than me,
1: like,
2: don't you?
1: Song, I do.
2: It's very powerful, but yeah, I mean, why do you like it exactly?
1: Don't know, really. I think I like the way that it slowly builds up. And the lyrics are good as well, yeah. Anyway, we won't keep you in suspense any longer. We'll play it now. And this is Green Day and Wake Me Up When September Ends.

0: every last little drop there of a brilliant song by Green Day, When September Ends. We've had a text from Stacey saying that she really loves his voice, and we believe she's talking about Benson Boone when she says that.
1: But quite possibly Billy Joe as well. But I think it was actually about Benson Boone, you're right.
0: Yeah. Billy Joe being the lead singer of Green Day.
1: Yeah.
0: If people don't know.
1: Billy Joe Armstrong, indeed.
0: Yeah.
1: But, yeah, I mean, basically, you love all the voices apart from this Danny one that where he's interrupting the voice you don't want to miss, which is Mr. Martin Miles. Here he is.
0: Thank you, Danny. Definitely the voice you don't want to miss. Right, we're going to play a song now, and then after that, we're going to be... Well, Danny's going to take over the show for a while.
1: Oh, like usual, then.
0: Yeah, to do the Guess the Year competition. But before that, we're going to play a song by the Lightning Seeds. And this is Lucky You.
1: And we hope you will be.

Lucky You by The Lightning Seeds as we move into the second hour, a little way now into the second hour of Amanda's Monday Mashup. Hello, I'm Amanda, can you tell? Anyway, you can put up with me as a substitute for the next few minutes. This is Danny Miles, and of course, my dad Martin is with me this evening, and he'll be talking again in a little while once we've got through this Guess the Year bit, where of course you have the chance to show your exclusively wonderful knowledge about what has happened musically and otherwise during various years. The question is, which year is it this time? Now, because of not wanting you to give your talented knowledge and insight away to others, we don't take telegram responses for this, so very sorry for that, but because of that I am going to clearly lay out the email and text numbers you can use, so if you want to get in touch, of course you can get in touch about anything, including requests and other thoughts on the show and how we can 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You can do that by getting in touch with either me or Martin via email. 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Or you can get in touch via text. If you send a text, please put the word Phoenix, P-H-O-E-N-I-X, at the start of your message and a space so that it gets through to the studio. Otherwise, it'll end up in the ether, never acknowledged, and that would be a shame. And if you want to get in touch by text, you can do it from the UK, US and Canada, and I'm actually going to give out the numbers. They are on our website if you're unable to take them down right now and you do want to retrieve them. But I'm going to read them out so that you don't have to go looking if you can memorise or write down or whatever. Put it straight in your phone. So if you're in the UK, please send a text with the word Phoenix at the beginning to 07 897 016 555. If you're in the US, the number is 586 701 6555, and if you're in Canada the number is 438 230 6555. So they all end with the three fives. Hopefully that makes it a bit easier. I will give those numbers out quickly at the end of the clues giving, so that you do have more time to get it. But of course you might want to get in first, so hopefully you got those numbers already. We're going to give you a couple of clues of events that happened in this given year in a while, but it's time for some music, I think, rather than this yapping that this allegedly young guy is doing. So here's a bit of beautiful singing from some Irish ladies instead. And this is the first song from the mystery year. It's The Cause and Runaway.

0: being and trying to work out what this year is that we're trying to get you to guess. It's a certain year. Anyway, this is Danny Miles, and Martin has kindly allowed me to take the wheels and tease you some more by giving you a couple of clues, because not only were the Corrs in the charts in that year...
1: nearly. Sweet.
0: It's because you said to me, don't say the year. So you made me think about...
1: Commentator's curse.
0: In that year. But... oh, dear. This is why you usually have Amanda. Hungary, Poland and the Czech Republic joined NATO on the 12th of March. And on the 19th of June, Turin in Italy was awarded the Winter Olympics for a different year, which isn't the year that I didn't say.
1: Yeah.
0: You'll find out what they both are later on. Anyway, that's two clues for you. So if you know, send us an email or a text, and we look forward to getting your guesses. I'm going to go and stick my head under a rock. And Dad says, just like the Backstreet Boys, I want it that way.

the Backstreet Boys and I Want It That Way. We want you the way of winning the competition. Guess the year. And I haven't received, and nor has Martin, on his email, any guesses yet. And they haven't turned up on the good old textomological thing either. So please do get in touch if it occurs to you. Maybe it will after the next couple of clues, which don't include the year. Previous voice break reference. Anyway, in October of this given year, 31 people sadly passed away as a result of the Ladbroke Grove train crash. That was the 5th of October. And the incident, of course, Ladbroke Grove is in West London in the UK. So maybe memorable to you particularly if you live here. But wherever you live in the world, you will have heard of this global event, which actually happened on New Year's Eve. And that was Boris Yeltsin resigning as president of Russia, leaving Vladimir Putin as acting president. And of course, he has been actual president for a very long time. So do those clues help you? If not, and if you still don't know, maybe the last song will. If they do, don't forget to get in touch. Danny at phoenixradio1208.com or Martin at phoenixradio1208.com. If you prefer texting, you can do so if you're in the UK, US or Canada, putting Phoenix at the start of your message. And of course, don't forget to put your name so that we know who you are and can give you full credit for your expertise. In the UK, 07-897-016-555. In the US, 586-7016-555. And in Canada, the number for you to use is 438-230-6555. Good luck. This isn't your last chance. We'll give you a song or two after to put your guesses in. But this is the last song that will be a clue for you. And this is what I do with voice breaks sometimes. It's Britney Spears, and more the point, how often I usually mess up voice breaks, including that very appalling segue, sometimes.

That's your guest of the year for this week. Thank you, Danny, for doing that. And three great songs from that year. The Cause on Runaway, Backstreet Boys, I Want It That Way, and Britney Spears, Sometimes. And some thought-provoking clues to try and help you guess the year. We're going to do a double play now, so you'll have until after the double play to get your answers in to the email addresses or text addresses, text numbers that Danny's given you. And after the double play, we'll reveal what the actual year is that Danny nearly gave away a little while ago. But before that, we're going to have this double play. First, you're going to hear Alex Warren and Ordinary. And second, Gracie Abrams and That's So True. But to start us off, it's something that's ordinary.

0: Hi, I'm Sue Morgan, and I've just called round to talk to you about a show that can be heard on this station 3 mornings a week from 10 a.m. in the UK. That's very early in America for 3 hours. The show is called Sue's Selection, and the music will mostly be centred around this week's Billboard chart from the 70s or 80s. We do have some features which we'll talk about along the way together, and I do hope you can join me and spend some of your morning with me in Studio 4. So that's Sue's Selection on a Tuesday, Wednesday and Thursday from 10 a.m. in the UK, only here on the Phoenix Radio.
1: Hello everybody. I'm Amanda, and I'm here to tell you about my Sunday show called Such a Good Feeling. In this show, I'll be playing loads of music from the 80s and the 90s, a few more modern songs, and also some older songs from the 60s and the 70s. At the start of the second hour, there'll be a chart, and there's loads of room for your requests. 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

That's so true. Well, it's so true. You've got Danny and Martin Miles with you on the Monday Mashup for another 20 minutes until Auntie Woody is here bringing you Source of the Dance on Phoenix Radio. So thank you for being with us, and we hope you'll stay here for Auntie Woody as well. Also want to thank you for entering the competition. Now, even if you didn't get in touch and you just entered it in your head, that's good enough. We'll let you give yourself the credit. And if you want to write in and tell us that, you know, you weren't really that sure, so you didn't go for it, but actually you got the right answer anyway, then why not let us know? And of course, you've still got a very short time to put in a request, so don't hesitate to get in touch if you want to. But right now, we do have to reveal for the final time and properly the answer to the question: what year were we talking about? And as Paul Hardcastle once famously said, it was that was me about 20 minutes ago, 1999. So did anyone get it? Well, we had one entry from a lady called Stacey, and she got it right. Well done, Stacey, and congratulations. Now, really, we should say, we should have given you a prize apart from a pat on the back, really. We should have said, well, if you get it right, you can choose a song. But we didn't say that. However, as potluck would have it, we have a Stacey request left in the playlist. So let's play it now. This is Sigma and Nobody to Love.

0: That was Sigma and Nobody to Love. And just to let you know that the family affair will be on Saturday, this coming Saturday. And due to circumstances, it's going to be a pre-recorded show. So because of that, I'm going to be doing a Hall of Fame special. And I'll be carrying on from where I left off in last week's Family Affair, looking at the rest of the inductees into the Rock and Roll Hall of Fame from 1987 onwards. So I hope you can join me for that. And as usual, as it's pre-recorded, while it's on the air, I'll be at my computer. So if you want to make any comments about the show, any comments about the music or anything else, you can contact me at familyaffair@phoenixradio1208.com. So that's this coming Saturday, the Hall of Fame special.
1: And then the week after, you're back live, sir.
0: Yes, the week after, we're back live again.
1: Beware.
0: Be afraid, be very afraid. But the good thing about that is, because it's a Hall of Fame special, and then the following week we'll be back live, that means Danny's not allowed to talk.
1: That is very... 2 hours, can you imagine me not talking for 2 hours? It's a good job that there's actually songs where I can talk to you between
0: yes,
1: the voice breaks.
0: Otherwise you'd be bursting to say something, wouldn't you?
1: I think I usually am anyway, yes.
0: Yeah, well, I'm bursting now to play a couple of songs.
1: All right, shall I let you introduce them?
0: Yes, okay then. That's very kind of you. Right, in the message I sent out, I said we would be playing songs from the 1980s up to the present day. I don't think we've played anything from the 80s yet. So we're going to have a couple now as a double play. And first you're going to hear Culture Club and Do You Really Want to Hurt Me? And second, it's going to be Blondie and The Tidy's High. But here, with a very unusual start, is Culture Club and Do You Really Want

0: What a top double play Dad picked there for us. Blondie, The Tide Is High, and before that, Culture Club and Do You Really Want to Hurt Me? Sadly, we are hurting ourselves. We're going to have to leave your lovely company because very shortly you've got the amazing Auntie Woody coming up on Phoenix Radio with Source of the Dance. But Dad will see you on Saturday and we will both, I'm sure, be back doing a cover show or something else at some point. So keep in touch with us. Let us know how the world is treating you. We hope it treats you well. And we are going to leave you in a short while with a brilliant 90s song, not from 99, Danny. But don't forget, there's after Auntie Woody, we're coming back to the record machine. And then tomorrow, there's loads of great stuff on the air, including, of course, Cara in the Morning from 7 a.m. in the UK, 2 a.m. on the East Coast of America. 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
1: Thank you, Danny.
0: It's been a pleasure, and thank you from both of us to all of you.
1: I've really enjoyed today's show, yeah.
0: And we'll do it all again very soon if Amanda lets us. But for now, we're going to leave you with a song which is possibly all about Amanda. We don't know where she is. She's a bit of a mystery.

This ain't no disco. We do that on a Saturday night. It ain't no country club either. This is the Tuesday Music Club. The Tuesday Music Club is a place where you can relax and talk to friends about music or whatever's on your mind and request almost anything you like from our jukebox. We'll also have a featured album and lots of other features to keep you entertained, including the Missing Words competition, the same old song and the twisted lyric. So why not join me, Adrian Picton, on Phoenix Radio 4 till 7 UK time, that's 11 till 2 US Eastern, for

Hi, I'm Sue Morgan, and I've just called round to talk to you about a show that can be heard on this station 3 mornings a week from 10 a.m. in the UK. That's very early in America for 3 hours. The show is called Sue's Selection, and the music will mostly be centred around this week's Billboard chart from the 70s or 80s. We do have some features which we'll talk about along the way together, and I do hope you can join me and spend some of your morning with me in Studio 4. So that's Sue's Selection on a Tuesday, Wednesday and Thursday from 10 a.m. in the UK, only here on the Phoenix Radio.

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0: Hi, everybody. How are you? Hope you're doing well, and it is really nice to be here with you. Welcome to my husband, Jonathan, who is here. Lovely to have you listening. Welcome to Roger Stewart and Lucky Teddy and the Phoenixes. Great to have you along. Also, welcome to Chris Maddox, who's going to be listening in the cloud later. And welcome to all of you. If you'd like to let me know you're here or you've got a request, you can email Woody at phoenixradio1208.com or post on Mastodon to @Woody at phoenixradio1208.com. Well, it is Memorial Day, I have a friend who used to work for the Veterans Administration who reminded me the other day of the solemnity of this because it's celebrating people who gave their lives fighting for their country. Of course, there are tons of other people who give their lives in sacrifice for those around them. And so I wanted to focus a little bit on them as well. And then also on the kind of world that we would like to imagine where this sort of thing isn't nearly so necessary. Starting off with a song that John suggested. It's a brilliant song about the stupidity of wars. I dedicate this in particular to the current occupant of the White House, Netanyahu, for the stupid war they've started in Iran, and and Putin for the stupid war that he started years ago in Ukraine, and all the other would-be kings people who are kings in name or desire who start wars that are meant for only one thing, their own aggrandizement and the suffering of everybody else. This is Tom Paxton with When Princes Meet.
1: I've always loved, from the time I was a child, I've always loved reading history, whether it be factual history or historical novels of either the trashy or the better sort. It doesn't seem to matter. I've always loved history, particularly things like Bruce Catton, Thomas B. Costain. And you read enough history, you begin to see that, sadly, things don't really ever change an awful lot. It's always the little folks who seem to get it in the neck, particularly in those glorious fabled times of yore. Talk of King Arthur, well, there's another side to that story.

Tom Paxton is one of the most brilliant songwriters of our lifetimes, that's for sure. And here's another really brilliant one, Joel Mavis. Because no matter what whether you gave your life willingly to protect somebody or because you were forced into it or whatever, it's still a real tragedy. And I think, this song is about the Vietnam Memorial, which is the names of those who were lost. This is Joel Mavis with Touch a Name on the Wall.

Well, I guess you could call it our summer of freedom, the year that we both turned 18. We hitchhiked to Denver, fresh out of high school.

cousin till they took us away in the fall. Now I dearly wish you were standing here with me.

Now usually, walls are made for division, to separate me from you. But God bless the wall that brings us together and reminds us of what

Welcome to Brian Wiekamp, who is listening from Jefferson City, Missouri. Lovely to have you here, Brian. Hope you're having a great day. This next song, there's an intro which I can't remember who wrote it, and I believe Charlie King wrote the actual, the main song about Sacco and Vanzetti, who were two immigrants in the 1920s who were falsely accused of murder and put to death as a result. There was a certain amount of fear of immigrants at the time. Something we've seen since. Anyway, they were later exonerated, not that it helped them, but this is a gorgeous song about what they went through. First, we have Holly Near and Ronnie Gilbert with Beloved Comrade, followed by Two Good Arms.

0: I was talking to several friends about things going on, and I just kept saying, who does that? Who does that? And then I thought, oh, that'd be a good chorus to a song. And so your part is, who does that? Every time it comes bound, you just do it. And the other part that you get to sing is the last line of every verse repeats in the chorus. So you'll figure it out.
1: Just follow along with what I'm doing. And if I do it right, you'll do it right. And if not,
0: there we are.

That was Claudia Schmidt and Sally Rogers with Who Does That? Of course, the thing about it being peaceful doesn't mean you don't stand up and say no. It doesn't mean that you just do whatever you're told. Quite the opposite. Really, to make peace, we have to stand up. And this is such a great song of someone standing up. This is Katy Perry with Roar.

0: Sometimes it is about being outrageous. It's really kind of cool, like in some of the cities that Trump invaded with the National Guard over the last year, and people came out in frog costumes and stuff, you know, just saying, hey, we are going to be silly. This is, insisting on that. And one example of that is John Lennon and Yoko Ono. After they got married, they spent several days in bed doing a protest for peace. And, you know, it takes all the creativity. Here they are with Give Peace a Chance.
1: Two, one, two, three, four.

That was another brilliant song by Tom Paxton, Peace Will Come. Well, the sex one I always feel like is an important part of a show like this because, you know, it brings up this thing we have in the choice that we have to make over and over and over again between love and fear. This is the Young Bloods with Get Together.

That was one of the many songs banned on many radio stations after 9/11. Hate to think what might happen if someone heard that song, right? I was lucky. We lived in Cedar Rapids, Iowa. We had two folk stations in the area, and one of them was spent a lot of time playing songs of peace in those weeks after 9/11, and it meant a lot. Well, the natural world is definitely a force for joy and diversity and outrageousness, and in the best possible way. This is a song about that. This is the Izquierda Ensemble with Like a Mountain.

That was the Bellamy Brothers with Let Your Love Flow. And Rachel, if you're out there, thank you so much for pointing out what a good song is. It's certainly a song that was, you know, in the background, but I hadn't really paid much attention to it until you pointed out on one of your shows how fantastic it is. Well, this next song I wanted to include, and there are a lot of great versions, but this one I picked the Flirtations. This is Something Inside So Strong.

The Flirtations is a gay men's a cappella group, so they know what they're singing about for sure. There are a gazillion versions of this next song as well, I didn't pick this one for any particular reason. I mean, I could have picked three or four easily, but I think this one's good, and I haven't played it, I don't think. This is Sam Cooke with This Little Light of Mine.

Well, I am just about out of time, but we'll go through the schedule quickly. Unless I get stuck like I did yesterday. Okay, so we are going to the Phoenix Record Machine next, and then we will, let's see. We do that until 7 a.m. tomorrow, UK time, which is 2 a.m. Eastern, when we have Cara in the Morning with Cara Ayers. At 10, it's Sue's Selection. To be announced, the mystery. This is just not... You know what? There's lots of other cool stuff tomorrow. There's Flashback Gold. There's Sue Selection, or whoever's selection it's going to be. There is Big Bob in Memory Lane. There is Adrian Picton and the it's Tuesday Music Club. I think that's all of them. But you can go to Phoenix Radio 1208. Follow the order of the Phoenix link to see the rest of the schedule and to get links to previous shows. Welcome to Rachel and Sarah, who are here. And welcome to, well, and thank you all so much for being here. This is the Allman Brothers Band with Jessica. Take care, everybody. Have a good week. Stay safe. Blessed be.

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Had a rough day, rough week, month, or maybe you're just looking for a show that has a lot of good music? Whatever your reason, how about joining me every Thursday at 4 p.m. UK time, 11 a.m. Eastern, for your weekly Herbal Remedy. 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In addition, I also have features including Keeper Sweep, where I play either a surprise original or a cover version of a song, and you let me know if you think it should be a keeper or not. I also have Same Title Different Song, where I will play at least 2 songs that share the same title. I also take your requests via email, phone, telegram, or text, so there are many ways of getting a hold of me. Once again, that's the Weekly Herbal Remedy with me, Herbie Allen, every Thursday at 4 p.m. UK time, 11 a.m. Eastern, right here on the station playing more music, Phoenix Radio.

0: Are you good at solving riddles?
1: Well, I've always been pretty clever, Thad. What do you mean, like, which black and white red all over, that kind of thing?
0: No, Al, I don't mean that. How about this one? What will it be this week?
1: What will it be this week? I'd have no idea. Well, I don't know who would.
0: Well, I do. Just ask Rhonda Stagner, 10 o'clock on Friday evenings, 5 o'clock in the States, and she'll be able to answer the question of what will it be this week.
1: So are you saying there's going to be a lot of riddles?
0: No, it's going to be a lot of music, and if you'd like a little hand in what it might be this week, you can also send in your request. So join Rhonda.
1: 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So, did I get the riddle?
0: No, but it's a really good show. You should tune in.
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everybody. I'm Amanda, and I'm here to tell you about Amanda's Monday Mashup. 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

like everything was gonna turn out all right. And then I came home a little early one night, and there she was, kissing on another man. Now I know what mama meant when she took me

0: Hey Anna, I've got a quick question for you. What's the best thing to do to relax after a long, hard day? Have you got any ideas?
1: I do. It's to chill out on the sofa with Rob and Anna. You can do just that for 2 hours. 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

I'm Harry Mason, here to give you an invitation to come and join me every Friday night at 8 UK, 3 US Eastern, when I will open up the Chicken Shack to bring you some great music from the 1960s, 1950s, and in the last half hour, going back to the 1940s. We'll have a featured artist each week, and also Glenn Miller will be here in the second hour. So why don't you come and join me for some wonderful nostalgia every Friday night, right here on Phoenix Radio.